father's father, he'll be able to open the door.

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8919 County Highway N, Nora. 8919 County Highway N, Nora. 52-year-old female, difficulty breathing. Time out 1938. Plum Lake 91, you're requested in Plum Lake at 8919 County Highway N, Nora. 8919 County Highway N, Nora. For a 52-year-old female, difficulty breathing. Time out 1938.

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0: 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Little ways though, so he's gonna head home. He will call back if there's any further issues or if he comes across that vehicle again. However, I will be 76 to that area to check for that vehicle and individual.
1: 10-4.

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You have a call at W7951 Orchard Road. W7951 Orchard Road for a melon in 70s that stopped responding. Having a hard time breathing is what it sounds like. Again, W7951 Orchard Road, 21104.

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1: 10-4.
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0: Looks like Charles, Zebra, Union, Lincoln, 95. Charles, Zebra, Union, Lincoln, 95. Is he picking up the vehicle on the arrow?
1: 10-4.

0: current 2024 Ford Expedition to a Kent Donald Davitel. I'm not able to run him. I do not have enough.
1: Trevor, I haven't observed any diamond behavior. 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
0: 10-4.

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And he advises that he's ever had this before. No symptoms, though. Just wants to check up by the FDA. You got alerted on the fire first page, 2132.

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Then you can assign me and clear the informational complaint, and then I will be 1023 with the card here very shortly.

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1: 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There's going to be two motorcycles passing you that just gunned it as they went by on B Victor. Southbound 51.

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Dispatch to Ryan and Medic. We have a call at 248 Johnson Street for a 46-year-old female that's nauseous and throwing up. Repeating that, dispatch to Ryan and Medic. We have a call at 248 Johnson Street for a 46-year-old female that's nauseous and throwing up. WRZ 612 at 2227.

the milestone 2332 North Railroad, 2332 North Railroad, 99-year-old patient who's breathing and then stopping, is not conscious, tunnel 2302. Requested a milestone 2332 North Railroad Street, 2332 North Railroad Street, 99-year-old patient, having difficulty breathing, is stopping breathing at times, is unconscious, tunnel 2302.

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1: Officer said patient is breathing, making minor movements, is not responding though.

Lemon Station first responders, Lemon Station fire, Mossy South. Please respond to mile marker 78 eastbound, mile marker 78 eastbound for one vehicle flip over. Unknown injury, Dune County, clear 2358.

Clinton, request to 189 East Madison Street, 189 East Madison Street in the city of Clintonville. Process of Maisie Street and Madison Street. Being requested for an 82-year-old female with difficulty breathing. They're requesting a lights or sirens. Clintonville ambulance being requested to 189 East Madison Street, 189 East Madison Street in the city of Clintonville. Being requested for an 82-year-old female difficulty breathing. They're requesting no lights or sirens. Keep it in and clear, 1245.

alerting Spencer Fire. Spencer Fire, you're needed for a carbon monoxide detector going off at 111 East Balsam Street. Again, 111 East Balsam Street, cross east of Salsa Sal and Salsa Park. No one's feeling ill, just the carbon monoxide detector is going off. They're waiting outside, alerting Spencer. Your first page is 114.

Olivia Spencer, fire your second page for 111 East Balsam Street, 111 East Balsam Street. You're passing there south of South and South Park Street for a carbon monoxide detector that's going off. No one is feeling ill. Everyone's waiting outside. Olivia Spencer, your second page, 115.

Commerce Drive in Hudson Township. Tony's all of us at 9 a.m. right here with him.

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1: Miles to the east. Inbound maneuvering for a left downwind for runway 4. Touch and go. Eagle River.

Bravo, 5 miles to the east. Maneuvering for a left cross field for a left downwind for runway 4. Touch and go, Eagle River.

Bravo, 7 miles to the south, maneuvering for a left downwind for runway 14, touch and go, land of lakes.

north from station 80. Please respond to 303 Tamarack Lane. 303 Tamarack Lane in Onsenaugen for a 75-year-old female. Unresponsive but breathing. He's clear. 509. Sonko North from Station 80, please respond to 303 Tamarack Lane. 303 Tamarack Lane in Onsenaugen. For a 75-year-old female, unresponsive but breathing. 80's clear. 509.

0: terrified for a petition. 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

Medic 1, Crescent First Responders. You have a call at 3274 North Rifle Road for a 77-year-old female. She woke up, she cannot see, and hard time walking. 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Medic 1, Crescent First Responders. You have a call at 3274 North Rifle Road for a 77-year-old female who woke up this morning unable to see and cannot walk. 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

Dispatch to Medic 1, Crescent First Responders. You have a call at 3274 North Rifle Road for a 77-year-old female. Woke up this morning unable to see, not really able to walk. Repeat on that dispatch to Medic 1, Crescent First Responders. You have a call at 3274 North Rifle Road for a 77-year-old female. Woke up this morning unable to see and cannot walk. 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

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Morning fire, you are needed a tender and a squad at W4032 State Road 64, and Russell's tender is needed. 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

Sheriff's Station, Tomahawk EMS. Tomahawk EMS, if you could respond to the address of N9912 North Birch Road for a medical alarm activation. Coordinates are showing in the middle of Lake Alice, but this is the patient's residence. Thank you, Sheriff. Tomahawk EMS. Tomahawk EMS, you are needed to respond to N9912 North Birch Road, the town of King, for a medical alarm activation with no contact with the patient. The GPS coordinates given by the alarm company are showing in the middle of Lake Alice, but if you could respond to his residence, again, that's N9912 North Birch Road in the town of King. I'm at page 648.

Medic 1 and Newbold First Responders. You have a call at 6035 Forest Lane in Newbold for a 65-year-old male who fell and needs lift assist. No injuries. Repeating Oneida to Medic 1 at Newbold First Responders. You're being requested at 6035 Forest Lane in Newbold for a 65-year-old male who fell, needs lift assist, is not injured. 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

silver gray tailgate, speeding down Willard towards Neva. 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

0: 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WRZ612, WXP614 at 903.
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Clear dispatch, please run out of medics. We request that to Laser Bros, one international lane, for an 83-year-old male, possible heart attack. 6612 at 911.

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0: east of the field, and on runway 1 will be landing in approximately 10 minutes. Runway 1 is higher up.
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City of Indigo EMS, you can call it 812 Fulton Street, 812 Fulton. Reported 66-year-old male who is feeling dizzy, like he might pass out and is very lightheaded. Again, at 812 Fulton Street, come on 1014.

go to Raby, so I'm a little bit off course. Out where we're at now, 5 up. Of the bay by Duluth, did you get that too?

50 black, current negative 1, to a Gregory or Sherry Pirani Levanigal. Sorry, 9-1. 10-4.

0: Way 382, 10 miles south of zero, will be inbound for a left down runway 22, full stop, Eagle River.
1: At 8600 Swan Lake Road. Sorry, 83-year-old female that's disoriented. Not a dispatch repeating, Medic 5, been forwarded to standby. Medic 5 is requested in Lake Damwon. At 8600 Swan Lake Road, the 83-year-old female that's disoriented. Number 6612 at 10:30.

0: monitoring.
1: 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Willing to make a statement?
0: Definitely.

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0: Sheriff 123. I'll have a Missouri 1028. Okay, 47 King Union 2 Poi. Trailer also will be out of Missouri. We'll have a 27 on your ready.
1: Runway 22.
0: First name at Trent. That'll be Tom, Robert, Edward, Nora, Tom. Middle of J, John. A male white. Date of birth 12/9/1970. 1209/70.
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1: Eagle River, Band 73, Papa Charlie, turn and final, 22 Eagle River.

Traffic, this is Gold Citation. We're about 10 minutes out. We'll be coming in on the RNF for runway 9, Red Wing Regional Traffic. This is Gold Citation, 10 minutes out.

0: dispatch to Medicaid, 3 Lakes First Responders. You requested in 3 Lakes at 6974 Orchard Lane, apartment 4AM. The 62-year-old male, difficulty breathing and heart history. And the dispatch repeating to Medicaid, 3 Lakes First Responders. You requested in 3 Lakes at 6974 Orchard Lane. So 62-year-old male in apartment 4AM. Got heart history and difficulty breathing. WRC 612 at 1058.
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Was there a 29 though with an elderly gentleman at the mobile in Coloma who is disoriented, not wanting any help at this point? County's requesting a second unit. I'll be in Raleigh.

traffic Cirrus 441 Golf Whisk is 8 miles to the southeast. We'll be entering left downwind runway 15, full stop.

Sheriff's Office with Pietro, that's 791. Your suspicious native at 1-4th and U-2-7 that went from Linden. For a 76-year-old female who had passed out, she is now awake and breathing. Bob's County Sheriff's Office, Patriot 791, your assistance is needed at 14327 Winterfriend Lane. For a 76-year-old female who passed out, she is breathing and alert now, time of age 1148.

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Medic 5 to requested in Wild County, in Langdon Lambeau, at 14327 Winifred Lane. This is a 76-year-old female that had passed out. She is conscious now. Under dispatch being to Medic 5, Medic 4 to standby. Medic 5 to requested in Wild County, in Langdon Lambeau, at 14327.

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1: Go reckless driver northbound on 51 south of Highway 8. Are you in position?
0: You advise northbound?
1: Correct.
0: Negative, not in position.
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2: 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I'm at 8 and L currently, can make my way that way.

0: 26, it might be a Mercedes. 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
1: back, but it didn't match the description, so I did not follow. I'll stay here a little bit longer. If I don't see anything, I'll head towards 8 and see if it went towards Tomahawk.
0: So, yes, you saw it. It was northbound. It's pretty sure it got past you.

4500 is joining the left downwind 45, correction, right downwind 45, runway 9, Ryan Lamb, Chattanooga.

0: 44-5.
1: Kelly will be placing a hold. We'll get him to TT Wild Roads when we can get him out of the truck.

0: 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I have some paperwork in dispatch that you'll want to take with you and look at.
1: 10-4, and I can't get that address up on the map.

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1: Ron again, 29 star, notification Intel Wild Rose, I'll be clearing shortly.
0: Part of your message was muffled. I copied, still being route to Wild Rose shortly. What was the first part?
1: Ron is in 29's car. We'll be taking him to TC Wild Rose for med clearance. I'll be clearing shortly.
0: 10-4.

0: 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There are no weather or safety turndowns at this time. Timeout is 12:58.
1: Bear One, copy. Manwood to Duluth, 226 pounds. Stand by, checking weather.
0: Air One, that's a good copy. Checking weather.

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0: for weather, for viz below, for correction, humes below mins in Duluth and Thunderstorm.
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0: Yeah, 10-4. Should be just north of there. Find a Hackett wayside. You tell us that.
1: 10-4.

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1: 410, go ahead.
0: I'll take a photo for this. You try out a Wisconsin break. I'm Wisconsin West, it's Kadot, P. Charles, A. Adam, David, T. Tom, T. Tom, T. Edward, First Tracy, T. Tom, R. Robert, A. Adam, P. Charles, E. Edward, Y. Young, Middle Renee, R. Robert, E. Edward, Andorra, E. Edward, E. Edward, Female White, date of birth 25 of 69, 25 1969, Wisconsin.
1: 10-4, can you go ahead with that last name again? You cut out on that part.
0: Last is Kadot, D. Charles, A. Adam, D. David, Paul Ocean, D. Tom, D. Tom, E. Edward.
1: 10-4.

requested and responded for over at Elizabeth for 109 Old Street. 109 Old Street, 72-year-old male. We need to help do that to that. His wife called back and he is responding. He is bringing first aid, cabin fire for additional manpower.

0: trees. From Daniel David O'Gannon out of Minnesota. Showing its flares. 228 of 27, the one.
1: That's the vehicle I'm out with, so I'll put the resources.

0: 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And Edward?
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Attention Medevac, Air 1, pilot med crew, you're being requested for engine facility request from Rylander TUW Madison. 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Patient's weight is 172 pounds, that is 172 pounds, 70 weather, a safety turn down, time now is 1337.

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0: 5 on location. Have a couple guys come forward with the 4 gas meter. I'm into residence now. I do not smell strong odor at this time. But we'll give it a once over here, and they are on natural gas.
1: Four 24 Watson. Fuck, Adrian, hang up.
2: Negative. He's stated there on the shoulder on the off ramp.

0: Good.
1: Further, if you can head to this crash, it's going to be southbound off ramp, mile marker 193. It's going to be a gray vehicle side flight this semi, and southbound off ramp at the 193.
0: That works.

off 1050 from the county. Carver's a semi, no reported injuries. I-39 northbound, just south of the scale. I'll be en route.

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We picked up a very, very light order of gas, nothing that is of any severe danger, but it would be good to have them come out and check since they are on natural gas.

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1: Do you have a location of where the gas is being smelt? 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
0: Yeah, we actually think we found the problem. They've got a pilot light issue with the gas range. 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
1: 10-4.

0: THC and Vera for now. I'm looking up some pills.
1: Number for THC and Vera, and then I cut you off.
0: THC and Vera for now. Right now I'm identifying some pills. What?

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1: I'm responding to a burn complaint that's on Highway 32 just north of the Crandon station. I'll get back with an address once I arrive.

0: 3912, regional jet, inbound on, excuse me, inbound on the RNAV 27.
1: On Highway 32, I'll be making contact shortly.

This started in the county, but the vehicle should be in the city by now. My caller reports there was a vehicle going northbound on 45. The last time he saw it, it was kind of by Cousinville's auto, but it should be in town by now. So that it was passing multiple vehicles in no passing zones, then threw on its flashers and drove even faster into town. He gave me a plate of Boy Boy Frank 7455, a 2013 Ford Edge, blue in color, listening to a subject out of a...

0: 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I believe there's one, and then any bond conditions.
1: Maintain absolute sobriety.

dispatch medic 4, Nokomis Fire and First Responders. You're requested on 51 between K-King and L. Lincoln. Car versus semi, unknown injury. Another dispatch meeting to medic 4, Nokomis Fire and First Responders. You're requested on 51 between K-King and L. Lincoln. Car versus semi. 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

Nokomis to assist at 51 just south of K-King for a Carver semi. Under this attribute in Cajun Fire. Cajun Fire requested to assist with a Carver semi-accident on 51 just south of K-King. 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

0: stop.
1: And I call this Med 4 in Cash. It's actually just south of El Lincoln. Just south of El Lincoln.
0: Copy, south of El.
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about a dispatch to Cajun Fire. Cajun Fire requested in the town of Nokomis for a car versus semi. It's on 51, just south of L. Lincoln. The dispatch reading to Cajun Fire. Cajun Fire requested to assist with a car versus semi on 51, just south of L. Lincoln. Frequency 612 at 15, 1511.

Bath County Sheriff's Office, page for you over 911. You were requested at milestone 2332 North Railroad for a 91-year-old female, low oxygen. Bath County Sheriff's Office, page for you over 911. You were requested at milestone 2332 North Railroad for a 91-year-old female with low oxygen, sentence CH 1512.

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We'll be on scene in a couple seconds here. 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

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I want you to go down, follow our rescue, and provide lights and blocking for that. Looks like a chipper and a box truck down there that was involved.

0: respond with engine 2. I don't know what kind of lane blocking we're going to have to do to get the chipper off the road or off the shoulder and to get this car out of the ditch. It sounds pretty far.
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Okay, for Medic 5, Medic 5, you're being requested at 750 Elm Street, Milestone Senior Living for lift assist, severe Z612 at 1548.

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It was an open line. Cannot call back due to 911 area code.

0: dispatch to Iron River EMS. Response is requested 2705 West Colby Road for a 90-year-old male who has collapsed. Caller says he is breathing. Hammer Page, 1602.
1: That's it.

traffic. This is Beach Shed 4246. You know, we're taxiing an Alpha from the general aviation ramp to runway 9R. Rhinelander traffic.

MAD-4? MAD-4 is complete on scene. We're just going to drive the patient down to Ingman's Towing by the station, and then we'll be available. MAD-4.

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1: Air traffic, speed shift 4240 Kilo. We're departing runway 9er with a left downwind departure, right under traffic.

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dispatched to Iron River EMS. Another EMT or EMR is named for the call at 2705 West Colby Road. 90-year-old male who has head collapse now is alert and talking. Dispatched to Iron River EMS. One more EMT or EMR.

board a theft complaint at 2041 Charlotte Street, number one. Theft is not in progress, and a possible prowler at 1017 3rd Avenue, also not in progress.

0: 14, we are 15 miles to the southwest. We're going to be straight in runway 9, line lander.
1: Aquamet side.

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0: have that, you know, the stop will get fuel for me tomorrow. Quite a few bags to pick up with that, and our passengers, as you guys all know, there's one or two rafters there.
1: Main first responders, 2701 North 60th Avenue, 2701 North 60th Avenue in the village of Maine. Cross Street, West Cassidy Drive in Decatur. We have a 3-year-old female with senior seizures during the year. Putting Maine time page, 1708.
0: Thank you.

Reading, main first responders, main first responders, 2701 North 60th Avenue, 2701 North 60th Avenue, Village of Maine, proximity West Cassidy and Decatur. We have a 3-year-old female that was in a seizure. She was turning blue. She is breathing and just vomited. Still unresponsive at this point. Reading, main psychic 17.

0: Master Patrol at 1014 First Ave and apartment number 17. 1014 First Ave, apartment number 17, for a 76-year-old female who was fallen last night and today. She's not very weak and hardly able to stand. She's going to be in her chair waiting for your arrival. Does have a history of dementia. Again, at 1014 First Ave, number 17, come up 1714.
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Silas County Sheriff's Office with the page for UOver 91. 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

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He states he works for Prentice Ambulance Service and has said that he can drive.

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You can show us clear of that scene. No patient transport. We're headed back to the hospital. 10-4.

Eleven, 9000 North Street, Florida Stratford, 10th Street,

Attention crew Medevac Air 1, we have an inter-facility flight request from Marquette to Green Bay Aurora. Again, that is Marquette to Green Bay Aurora. Patient weight, 158 pounds. Again, that is 158 pounds. Reichlink 3's Rhinelander rotor, along with Guardian's Escanaba rotor, both declined this for weather in Green Bay.

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0: 430 Wausau, 1028, Wisconsin, Minnesota. Two out of Wisconsin, Adam Mary Union 1561, Adam Mary Union 1561, second, Boy Charles George 3262, Boy Charles George 3262, Rig 4, Minnesota. 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

0: shipper has some mechanical issues. They're waiting for their repair person to show up. 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
1: 10-4.

Douglas County Sheriff's Office, page for LDS Fire. You have a call near 4175 County Highway H for reports of a tree that fell on a power line. The power line is smoking. County Sheriff's Office with a page for LDS Fire. You have a call near 4175 County Highway H for reports of a tree that fell on a power line. The power line is smoking. Time of page 1832.

copy of. You're very static here. Take it here en route.

taking City Vanagold EMS. I have a rolling EMS with a name White and with a white trailer for a female, 19 years old. She has 10 seizures so far. They are passing Fraley Road on 64. Again, passing Fraley Road on 64. They'll be in a white van with a white trailer. 10 about 18:40.

heads up, ETA for WPS is going to be roughly 1 hour. 1 hour.